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I am Bobby V on this beautiful Tuesday. Oh, what a time to be alive. Regardless of all the things that's going on in life, you gotta find the beauty in life, the joys in life.

0: 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I am Bobby V on this Turned Up Tuesday. You already know this is my favorite part of the show, where we go to the Kiss app and ask Bobby.
1: Hey, Bobby.
0: What's up?
1: This is Bryony from California.
0: What's up, baby?
1: I have an ask Bobby question.
0: What up, dude?
1: What's your biggest red flag in a relationship? By the way, Bobby, I love you so much.
0: Oh, I like that. You had to throw that in there. The biggest red flag I feel like is somebody that goes out every weekend. Because I feel like anybody that go out all the time, especially if you're an attractive person, you're going to always meet somebody. And there's always, in our mind, somebody better than what we got. So if you're always going out, that's a red flag. 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
21: What you gonna do if that dog chase you? 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What you gonna do if that dog chase you?

0: 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This is the Bobby V Show. I am Bobby V. You already know this is my favorite part of the show where we go to the Kiss app and ask
1: Bobby. Hey, Bobby. This is Lauren from California.
0: What's up, Bobby?
1: I have an Ask Bobby question.
0: What's up?
1: What's the pettiest thing you ever done after a breakup?
0: The pettiest thing, you know what? I really don't do too many petty things because, you know, I feel like karma is real. And when you do petty things, it may not come back to you from that person, but it's going to come back in some other way, form, shape, or fashion. So when I'm getting out of a relationship, no matter how bad the breakup is or whatever it is, I'm just going to go my separate way, and I'm going to try my best to keep it cool, and I hope she do the same, all right? Ask Bobby.
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0: 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Yeah. 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
1: I don't usually do this, but, Taylor, oh my God. Can I sing to you?

0: That's right. 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This is the Bobby V Show. I am Bobby V on this Turned Up Tuesday. Let's go over here to the Kiss app and see what y'all talking about. Ask Bobby. What's
1: up? Hey, Bobby. This is Dom. I love your music.
0: Thank you.
1: Anyways, I have an Ask Bobby question. What is your biggest turn on besides looks?
0: Oh, the mind. Besides looks, if you got a good mind, if you smart, if you know some things other than every other rap song that come on, if you know some current events, if you could teach me something, if you know how to cook, I mean, if you like to work out in the gym, like all of those things put together is a major turn on for me. All right, Ask Bobby, Kiss 104.1.
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0: 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I am Bobby V on this Turnt Up Tuesday. 7 to 10, Sunday through Thursday. We do it again and again. But before I go, I got to let you know that you better not give up, even though you want to, even though you're tired, even though you don't know how much longer you can carry it all. You're allowed to feel overwhelmed. You're allowed to pause, to cry, to question everything. But please, don't quit. You might not see it, but something is already moving in your favor. You ain't come this far just to come this far. Your resilience is building something powerful. Your quiet strength is shaping a future that will make sense of all of this. The light you need is closer than it feels. And you, you're stronger than you know. Those are words from the valedictorian. I am Bobby V on this Turned Up Tuesday. I love you. 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

0: 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And let me ask you a question. 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
4: 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We was talking about DeVale Ellis. 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

Here at the Sweat Hotel, I pride myself on indulging in the best R&B. 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

0: 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Oh, how tender. 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And over to Becca, who's whispering affirmations to her can.
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And I'm just checking in on you. I noticed your light was still on. That's certainly okay with me, baby. It's whatever you like. I got you. 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
2: Oh, the group chat was popping today, Tony.
3: 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We was talking about DeVale Ellis. His wife gave him a hall pass.
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2: it.
3: 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What?
2: Then she got upset. Summer and Jackson.
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4: He was not grown. 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And that's why when you give a relationship hall pass, that's risky to me. Because if boredom is the reason they leave the classroom, then boredom might be the reason why they leave the relationship. Don't
1: 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When
4: they
1: take the long route. And sometimes they visit unauthorized locations.
4: And then there we are. 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
3: But I don't understand why. 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
1: 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All the chronic in the world can't even mess with you. 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
2: Oh, the group chat was popping today, Tony.
3: That's right. We was talking about DeVale Ellis. His wife gave him a hall pass.
2: And he took
3: he
2: it.
3: He went and used it. What?
2: Then she got upset. Summer and Jackson.
4: So I'm an educator.
2: Yes.
4: He was not grown. I have learned that the biggest risk of a hall pass isn't where the students say they're going. It's where they might end up along the way. And that's why when you give a relationship hall pass, that's risky to me. Because if boredom is the reason they leave the classroom, then boredom might be the reason why they leave the relationship.
2: Ooh.
4: Don't be shocked when they take the long route. And sometimes they visit unauthorized locations. And then there we are. We got to file a whole missing persons report before they even return.
1: 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Yeah.
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No matter what the DJ played, you were ready. Let's roll it back. Here's another throwback on KISS 104.1.

0: the Soulful Summer. The KISS Summer Concert Series at Mabel House Barnes Amphitheater. 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
0: Y'all to hit him again, Tony Scott.
1: Bow, bow, bow, bow.
0: What you say, what you say.
1: Bow, bow, bow,
0: hey,
1: bow.
0: You got one more in ya.
1: Bow, bow, bow, bow.
0: I just went on 4.1, the soul of the ATL. Hey. Tony and Tony in the morning. Yep, 5:57 on the clock. I'm Tony with an I.
1: Tony with a Y.
0: Yeah, you are almost there. Two more days. Only what?
1: Two more alarm clocks. That's it.
0: All right, so let's get ready to do it, ATL. Man, it's going to be another partly cloudy kind of day.
1: Huh.
0: High of 87, low of 70, 64 degrees right now. If you're in Ellenwood, it's going to be an amazing day.
1: Let's do it.
0: And, of course, Summer Fast Cash continues this week. We'll tell you how you can get your hand on the grant in the meantime, though.
1: Yeah.
0: Uh-huh. Get rich.
1: Bow, bow, bow, bow.
0: Talk to him, Tony.
1: Bow, bow, bow, bow.
0: Got on the hint of one more time, and let's do this.
1: Bow, bow, bow, bow.
0: Let's go, ATL. Good morning.
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0: 21. Yep, a Kiss 104.1. Atlanta's best R&B, Tony and Tony in the morning, 6:01 on the clock right now. ATL, welcome to your hump day. You're almost there. It's going to be a great day.
1: A beautiful day.
0: Okay. What's it going to be, Tony?
1: A wonderful day.
0: Okay. All right. Okay, man. Come on with it. What he said. Let's get this first check on traffic.
2: 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Here's a look at traffic from the KISS 104.1 Traffic Center.
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0: It's Kiss 104.1, the soul of the ATL. Tony and Tony in the morning, 6:13 on the clock. Hey. And yes, we are looking at some more FIFA action today.
1: Viva la FIFA!
0: Who is it, Haiti and Morocco? I can't say kickoff. Yes. What do they say? The match starts at 6 p.m.?
2: There you go.
1: Yeah, what is it called?
0: That is a good question.
1: We got to look it up.
0: It might be kickoff. Yeah. It's football.

0: You're tapped in. Come on, ACL. Let's turn him all the way up. From WSB TV, Channel 2 Action News, to the KISS Studios with Tony and Tony in the Morning. It's Fred Blankenship, Unplugged, on KISS 104.1, the soul of the ATL.
1: Hey, what's happening, everybody? Starting our day off on purpose.
2: Yes.
1: That part right there. You know what? I mean, your cruise ship, your plane, everything, your GPS, when you have a destination, you get there.
2: Yeah.
1: Okay, so set a destination right now. Do you want to go today? Mm-hmm. And let's go there. I would like to go to the FIFA Fan Festival.
2: Yes. Mm-hmm.
1: Okay, do you know of all the FIFA Fan Festivals going on across the nation for the World Cup, Atlanta is number one.
3: All right.
2: Oh, my God. Wasn't it like almost 300,000 people have been through there already? Like 275 or something?
1: They're going to open it up for an extra day.
2: That's crazy.
1: For you to watch Team USA coming your way.
2: Woo-hoo.
1: I mean, how about that?
2: And Turkey, right?
1: I mean, that's going to be fantastic, right?
2: Yeah.
1: So everybody's out, but 275,000 people have gone to the FIFA Fan Festival.
2: That's crazy.
1: Talk about a hit, a bona fide hit. Just like my man from The Whispers said when they couldn't get a hit before they, you know, the two twins with The Whispers?
3: Uh-huh.
1: He said, Mama, if this song ain't a hit, I'll go out and get a real job.
2: Okay? And look what happened.
1: That is a hit. Whatever I think about, is it going to work? I said, Mama, I'm going to go out and get a real job.
2: Yeah, if it doesn't work.
1: Hey, set your destination.
2: Yeah.
1: Where do you want to go?
2: Yeah.
1: And have the courage to drive towards it.
2: On purpose.
3: You got me wanting to go get these pancakes you just showed me. I know.
1: You know how things find you on your feed? This pancake place. Hopefully we can talk about them soon because they were that delicious looking.
2: Nice.
1: What do we always do?
2: Let's
1: get it. Now I want pancakes.
3: I'm telling you, Fred, you got me.
2: Gotta get you some.
1: Oh. All right, y'all.
0: That's your first dose of Fred Blankenship Unplugged. The next one's coming up this morning at 9:40. 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And now, from Georgia's billion-dollar truck wreck lawyer, Gary Martin Hayes, here's a look at traffic from the KISS 104.1 Traffic Center.
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1: What in the entire ATL?
2: Tony, what in the entire ATL is going on?
3: A lot this morning. Let's go ahead and get to it. 6:32 on the clock. Georgia votes to be counted by hand.
2: Yeah, man.
3: So lawmakers have given final approval to a controversial elections bill that could change how close statewide races are handled, Tony. So the legislation, Senate Bill 3EX, would require a hand recount in statewide races such as governor, lieutenant governor, and other statewide offices with the margin is 0.5% or less.
2: Yeah, we know what this is.
3: So the new rule would not apply to federal races, including presidential elections, but the bill would also extend Georgia's use of QR code ballots.
2: Oh, okay.
3: Which would be interesting.
2: I know, but through January
3: 2028. So that's pushing back a previous deadline that would have required the state to move to a new voting system this summer.
2: Yep, they're going to have Miss Gladys in the basement counting votes. Now, that's one for Bottoms. One for Jackson. That's two for Bottoms. Four Bottoms.
3: What number were we on?
2: Five Bottoms.
3: Exactly.
2: Right, hold on. Stop talking to me while I'm counting.
3: You see where this is going.
2: Stop talking to me. You done threw my count off now. Wait, that's seven for Bottoms.
3: Were they protesting, Jordan?
2: What do we do?
4: Stand up, fight back.
3: Okay. What do we do?

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1: Prayers out to him, his family. Right. We're going to respect his space and allow him to work this out with his family and go through the legal process. So,
2: yeah, he really gonna have to sleep fairly in the basement.
1: Don't say that, Tony. Guys.
3: Go to the corner.
2: All right, I'm
3: go to the corner. Come go. On.
1: Didn't we?
3: Rap City in the basement. I know, Tony, but.
1: No,
3: to the
1: no.
3: Corner.
1: Can both of y'all just
4: y'all
1: come on?
4: I thought
1: we had a conversation about class, Tony.
4: All right.
1: Okay.
4: All right. I'm over here.
1: Lastly, the Atlanta Hawks have drafted dynamic guard Kingston Flemings with the number 8 pick in the NBA draft. I like claps.
5: The journey. I mean, put in work. You know, early mornings, late nights. You know, my dad and my mom always working, so it feels great. You know, but I'm just ready to work for Atlanta.
1: All right,
2: he's
1: come
2: nice.
1: On with it. Welcome
2: he's
1: to
2: nice.
1: The ATL. They also took St. John's forward at number 23.
3: Mm-hmm.
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3: Zubi.
1: Zubi?
3: Mm-hmm.
1: EG, I can't, Lord help me.
3: EGO4.
1: EGO4. Thank you. That's good. That was a pretty good guess.
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1: Looks right to me, Jordan.
3: It does.
1: Looks right to me.
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1: All right, 6:36 on the clock. 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
1: A motivational moment coming up, and we want you to watch out for those people who just, we like to call them silent watchers this morning, okay? 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
1: A word this morning about the ones who celebrate you publicly versus the ones who watch you privately. An old classmate of mine, we went to high school together. At one point, good friends. But in our adult lives, all she does is watch. Silent watchers, people who observe behind the scenes but remain completely silent in public. Proverbs 14:30 says, a tranquil heart gives life to the flesh, but envy makes the bones rot. Silent watchers look at everything. They look at every story, knowing you can see them, every post, but won't hit like or comment for nothing in this world to show the public that they support you. And it's not because they missed it. They saw it. Just whatever is stirring inside of them kept them from supporting you. And they'll support a complete stranger before they support you. Again, Proverbs 14:30. A tranquil heart gives life to the flesh, but envy makes the bones rot. Public support costs nothing. When someone goes out of their way to ignore your public success while paying attention to your every move behind the scenes, there's a disparity. Not for you to figure out, but for them to define. Real friends don't go mute when you're leveling up. Real friends don't just sit back and watch. The silence of an envious person is a loud roar of admiration. So shine so bright this morning that it burns their eyes. Here are the Clark Sisters living on Kiss 104.1.
2: 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Jackie, Dorinda, Karen, Twinkie. 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

0: 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Hey. Tony and Tony in the morning, 6:44 on the clock. Hey, listen. Our Kiss Summer Concert Series continues with Anthony Hamilton, the music soul child. So we're trying to put you and a friend inside, but you got to finish the lyrics, okay? 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
1: 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Here's a look at traffic from the Kiss 104.1 Traffic Center.
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5: Come in.
6: Uncle Jay, can you tell me another Claret story, please?
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2: 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Good morning.
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2: 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So simple, Deborah. All you have to do is finish the lyrics. That's it.
4: All right, you got this, Deborah. Be confident. Be strong. Let's do this.
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1: All right.
0: I like
2: the way you keep me looking forward to another day.
3: Something like that.
1: Yay!
4: Go

0: do it. I knew you had it, Deborah. I knew it. That girl good.
1: We'll see you at our Kiss Summer Concert Series, okay, Deborah?
2: Yes, ma'am.
1: In Union City, what's the soul of the ATL?
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1: Yes, ma'am.
2: In
1: okay.
2: the morning.
0: Kore, kore, pan, pan.
1: That's right. That's how we doing it on a Wednesday. DJ Reggie B standing by. He's going commercial free at 7 o'clock. Wakey, shaky, mix on the way. On your hump day, on what station?

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1: Kiss 104.1. That's right. Hey, DJ Reggie B is ready to do his thing on a hump day. Yeah, yeah. 7:01 at o'clock. Tony and Tony in the morning. Kuri kuri pampa.
2: Kuri pampa.
1: Happy birthday to Solange Knowles.
2: Hey. That's right.
1: I love that. All right.
0: And it's also cancer season.
3: Saida Garrett as well.
1: It's her birthday. The actress.
3: The singer.
1: Yes, her birthday. The singer.
3: Yes.
1: She wasn't in a movie or two?
3: Okay. Maybe.
0: Okay.
1: It's National Pralines Day. Go on and get you some. Let's go, Reggie B.
0: Season.

0: 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Tony and Tony in the morning. That's DJ Richie B's going commercial free on your hump day.
1: What?
0: Triple T report. Trending topics with Tony Moore on the way at 7:05. Y'all get ready for it, man. I did not know that Money Long was going through all of this. She shares her near-death experience, and we got that coming out for you, okay?
1: Yeah.
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0: DJ Reggie V's on Kiss. Okay, clap your hands then, Tony. 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We are looking for more clouds today, but they're saying that it's sunny right now. Looks okay. 64 degrees in Cartersville, and we're looking for a high of 87 and a low of 70.
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0: All right, Tony Sko, is this some kind of promotion that they're teasing us with or what? But or is DoorDash really trolling T-Pain?
5: It looks like a promotion to me.
6: Hey, this is a message for DoorDash. Please stop. Look, bro, one word, two syllables. Stop. You know what? Let me go through some of this stuff.
0: They're tweeting him nonstop because apparently they have him confused with New Zealand soccer player Tim Payne.
5: Right.
0: Not T-Pain, but Tim Payne.
5: Uh-huh.
0: So he's like, please stop. But I'm going to wait for the hook because it sounds like there might be a promotion behind this or something.
5: And they're sending him DoorDash. Like, he literally was on the video with like 50 bags of DoorDash. So it looks like it's some kind of marketing thing. So, yeah.
0: Okay. So T-Pain, Tim Payne, that is very smart.
5: Yeah.
0: Hashtag DoorDash partner. Yeah. I'm thinking this is a promo.
5: Uh-huh.
0: He's getting to the bag.
5: Yes.
0: So Jermaine Dupri is calling on the BET Awards to hold a big and special tribute to none other than Clive Davis.
7: I just want to say this real quick. I pray that this weekend the BET Awards, they go back in and y'all do something special for Clive Davis, because Clive Davis really put black music in the forefront. And he really did this different than any other white executive that I've ever seen.
0: Like, That's true. Mm-hmm. Passed away on Monday at the age of 94. When you think of Clive Davis, you got to mention Whitney Houston. You got to mention Alicia Keys, Patti LaBelle, countless others.
5: Do you think that BET should do that?
0: Give him a
5: huge honor, really.
0: Absolutely. Mm-hmm. This man has worked with everyone. Michael Jackson, I mean, everyone.
5: Yeah, it's also some speculation out there, too.
0: You can have speculation. What kind of speculation? Yeah, what are you talking about, Tony Scott?
5: A lot of it. A lot of rumors and speculation and innuendo.
0: Oh, that he was quite friendly?
5: Yeah.
0: Okay, well, speculation and innuendo.
5: Innuendo. Okay.
0: Boy,
5: whoa,
0: stop.
5: Dope.
0: Whoa. All right. Get your boy, Jordan. Okay, listen. Money Long. I knew that she had lupus, but I didn't know that it had affected her in a way in which she had to have a double lung transplant. So she was on Good Morning America. Man, thank God for breath in her lungs today.
8: But then all the doctors came in and they're all like, you need a transplant. And I'm like, well, it sounds like you guys have a time. Like, how long do I have to live? And they go, a week.
9: A week to live?
8: 1 week. And my jaw dropped. Literally, I was like, that's rude, you know? But they were kind of like just wanting me to like, hey, this is not a joke. You need to make a choice. You can either go to hospice or you can get these lungs.
0: Wow.
5: Wow.
0: And she's okay today.
5: That is amazing, man.
0: God is
5: prayers
0: good.
5: Up for her, man.
0: And God is good.
5: Yes.
0: Oprah Winfrey's taking some heat this morning because she says that Whitney Houston took a tumble on her show one time, that she was so high that she fell.
10: I had such trust from the Oprah show audience that Whitney did, I think it was her last show with us, and she had gone back on drugs. The first interview I did with her when we'd gone behind stage and I asked her about her attention, she was clean. But the day she came to my show then to perform in front of the audience, she was not. And she fell off of the stage.
0: Why would you tell that story now? I love Oprah, but why would you tell that story
5: come
0: now?
5: Come on, Tony.
0: So Whitney's estate released a statement. They said it's not true.
5: Not true. Yeah you took the words out of my mouth. How you going to sneeotch?
0: Yeah.
5: Right. Yeah, come on now. You could have kept that one in the vault, Oprah. Yep. Mm-hmm. Yeah, man.
0: I love Oprah, but not that one.
5: Yep.
0: 7:13 on the clock, coming up on a Wellness Wednesday.
5: Hey, Tony, he didn't take away his phone or his video games, but what former NFL star Brandon Marshall did to discipline his son has the internet going crazy.
0: Oh, boy.
5: Yeah.
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11: 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Here's a look at traffic from the KISS 104.1 Traffic Center.
12: Good morning to you and good morning to ATL on your wonderful hump day Wednesday. Traffic is a little on the heavier side as you move on 85, y'all. On the southbound lanes, just past Steve Reynolds and just before Beaver Ruin Road, still got that accident lingering and you are red lit solid back to 316. Also moving on the west side freeways, definitely some heavy slows on the perimeter inner loop right at Powers Ferry Road there in Cumberland. With that, that's got you backed up to 75. I don't see a crash, it's just heavy. 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
14: 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Y'all get ready for it. Dr. C's going to be joining us momentarily, okay? 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
1: All right, let's get into it. This group chat on a Wellness Wednesday with Dr. C. Tony, he didn't take away his phone or his video games, but what former NFL star Brandon Marshall did to discipline his son got everybody talking.
2: Yeah, stayed in lived in Atlanta for a little bit. Everybody knows Brandon Marshall, a really good NFL
1: really good
2: player.
1: Receiver,
2: but also known to, how can I say this delicately, was
1: Spaz
2: diagnosed.
1: Out.
2: Well, he was diagnosed with bipolar. Yes, Dr. C, help me out here. I'll just say he's bipolar. That's been the diagnosis that went public years ago.
1: He has some issues.
2: Not that this has anything to do with that, but pretty much what he did, to your point, didn't take the game, didn't take the phone, didn't make you stay inside and not go out and play with your friends.
1: Didn't whoop him.
2: Did not whoop him. Mm-hmm. And this is his 11-year-old son, Z, and he made him run at 2 a.m. in the morning. Here we go. Listen to this clip.
3: Then there's correction, then there's discipline. You're walking, run. Discipline, correction is good. Even 2 in the morning, we run. I don't got to put my hands on you, but I'm training you up to be a warrior. I'm training you to be a leader, to serve, to have discipline, to be better than me. Run.
1: I like claps.
2: We don't.
1: I'm the only one clapping.
2: Yeah, because that's that testosterone.
4: I'm giving you a little bit of claps.
1: Yeah.
2: Dr. C, extreme?
5: Ooh, child. Yes, Lord.
1: Mm-hmm.
5: Extreme. Not only extreme, but dangerous. Dangerous, right? So if he wanted his son to run, he should have been on a track running. Even if he wasn't running with his son, because we always want to model behavior. But there have been so many incidents of parents doing this and their children getting caught under a wheel somehow and their children dying.
2: Yeah, and then he was like, if you don't pick it up, we're going to do 3 miles. So it probably could have been stretched out to a place where he could have passed out from exhaustion or something.
5: In addition, there have been people who have made their children run as punishment. And what has happened? Their children have died.
2: A lot of people reached out to him for comment. And he said, I would like to add that, quote, I would like to add that I'll be sleeping on a yacht for the next week in the French Riviera. He said, oh, and also Jesus is good. He then shared that screenshot of his exchange. That was with People Magazine to his Instagram stories. But then he took it down. He said his wife told him to take it down. And
1: And that's the problem I have with it. I have no problem with what he did to discipline his son, but the whole putting it on the internet.
2: Why put it on the internet?
1: Yeah, everybody ain't got to see what
2: you're doing. I don't want him to make his kid run at 2 a.m. in the morning.
1: Well, I'm cool.
2: That's number one. And you definitely don't put it up on social media for his friends and everybody else to see.
1: Yeah, that was the part that I don't agree with. I have no problem with him making him run. Okay. I bet whatever he did, he won't do no more.
2: Well, they said that he, from what I'm gauging from the article, he wasn't, quote, listening.
1: Okay.
2: So I don't know if the crime fit the punishment, but some people are questioning his parenting and they're saying that it's a bit extreme. So let's open up the lines on a Wellness Wednesday. Brandon Marshall, former NFL star, made his son run at 2 o'clock in the morning.
1: That's right.
2: 11 years old because he wasn't listening.
1: Pick it up. Pick up the pace. Come on.
2: He started to walk. He said, you're walking. Run. Is it good parenting?
1: Yes.
2: Questionable parenting?
1: Yes. No,
2: extreme parenting? Make up your mind, Tony.
1: No.
2: Okay. Let's get into it. Making your 11-year-old jog as punishment at 2 in the morning. Is that good parenting or extreme?
0: It's not too late to join the group chat.
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Mm.

0: 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We are Atlanta's best R&B.
1: All right, it's 7:40, getting back into this group chat. Wellness Wednesday with Dr. C. Former NFL star Brandon Marshall made his son run as a form of discipline at 3 a.m.

0: And now people are going in on him, Tony.
1: You heard what he said.
2: But I'm training you up to be a warrior. I'm training you to be a leader.
1: Good parenting or extreme? I say extreme. You say good parenting.
0: Good parenting.
1: Jordan was like, I'm halfway with you. Yeah. It depends on what the situation is.
3: You gotta know your child. Yeah.
1: Let's go to the phones. Shavonda?
4: Yes.
1: In Lithia Springs. Okay.
0: All right,
1: good parenting or extreme?
4: I think it's wonderful. I am so sick and tired of these baby kids. I wish all I had to do was walk back in the day.
0: Come on.
4: I got my behind toe out the frame.
1: And he was running. Worked. It wasn't walking. He was running.
4: I don't care. I would have loved it. You know how many
1: whoopings. Marvin Gaye going to be there. Okay?
4: Hey. I would have loved to run, walk, anything. I got toe out the frame, but it worked for me.
1: Yeah, me too.
4: None of us were in jail. My grandma never had to go to the jailhouse. None of
0: Come
4: that.
0: On.
4: All this stuff that these. I'm just saying, you just see so much. And don't get me wrong, I love that people are able to give their kids that what they didn't have.
1: Right.
4: Mm-hmm. I get all of that.
1: Right.
4: I want them to have better. I want them to do better. But yet and still, sometimes you give and you give, and some of them think they're entitled. They think you owe them something.
0: Right.
4: Get out and pay some bills and see what happened then. See what the world gonna show you.
1: Okay. Yep.
4: See what the world gonna give you.
1: All right.
4: Stop being so soft on these goddamn kids. Run, baby, run.
1: All right, listen, 7:41 on the clock. When we get back to it in less than 10 minutes, Dr. C, I want you to tell me about the psychological component involved in this, okay? And we're going to get this check on traffic, and we'll be back inside a Wellness Wednesday in less than 10 minutes. And also, shout out to Dino, Sky, Charles, who else?
0: Phone lines, Lynn.
1: Yes.
3: Everybody.
1: Everybody. Ebony, everybody, okay? 7:42 on the clock. We got a live one here.
5: It's sunny and sunny in the morning.
6: Now, from Georgia's billion-dollar truck wreck lawyer, Gary Martin Hayes. Here's a look at traffic from the KISS 104.1 Traffic Center.
7: Tony, good morning to you. Good morning, ATL, inside your hump day prime time. If you're moving about Gwinnett County, or actually this is Norcross on 85 southbound, that's Jimmy Carter Boulevard. Do watch out for that accident. And of course, traffic is backed up to you-know-where, 316. Also on the east side freeways, we got an accident here on Stone Mountain Freeway on the westbound lanes right after you hit that perimeter, right after you come off of the perimeter, and so it is causing you some backups on 2285 northbound. 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
0: All right, it's Wellness Wednesday with Dr. C, 749, Tony and Tony in the Morning with this group chat. Brandon Marshall made his son run at like 3 in the morning.
32: Yeah, he did.
0: As a form of discipline, and now the whole internet is going crazy on him.
2: I'm training you up to be a warrior. I'm training you to be a leader.
32: Dino and Villa Rica, come on with it.
33: Yes, ma'am. I'd like to say, Tony and Tony, first of all, good morning.
0: Good morning.
33: I grew up in a household of five, and I like to say that when we did stuff wrong, and then my parents told us to do it, If we didn't do it then, we had to do it on their time.
32: Yeah.
33: I remember cutting grass at 3 o'clock in the morning. My dad was a drill sergeant.
32: Yeah, yeah.
33: So, you know, and out of 5 siblings, none of us ever been in jail and none of us ever did drugs. So,
0: speak on it.
33: Hey, we had a good life.
32: It worked for you all. And I will say, to your point, if you didn't get it done when they told you to, they would wake you up, take that trash out, get in here, wash those dishes.
0: Man, yeah, I done got woke up to wash dishes.
33: That's before school day.
32: Okay.
33: And you better not go to sleep in class.
32: Okay. Come on, Dino and Villarica. Hey, we appreciate you. Thank you so much for your comment, okay?
33: Thank you.
32: All right, darling. All right, listen, 7:50 on the clock. Back inside the group chat at 8:15. But coming up next.
0: That's right. It is a Wednesday, so y'all know I have random thoughts. These thoughts are random. Thoughts like before was is.
32: What?
0: Think on that one.
32: Oh, goodness.
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1: Good morning, ATL. It's your man, Tony Sko, along with my KISS 104.1 family on yet another Wednesday. So y'all know what that means. I have
2: random thoughts.
1: These thoughts are
2: random.
1: I'm grown, and I still don't know if Mickey and Minnie Mouse are a couple or siblings.
3: What?
1: What are they?
3: They're a couple.
1: Really?
3: Yes.
1: Has it ever been established?
3: Yes.
4: They kiss all the time.
3: Yes, and hug and canoodle. Ooh.
1: All right.
4: Now, they siblings, we got to have a whole different conversation.
1: Random thoughts. These thoughts are random. A fried egg and a fried chicken are really the same food.
4: Okay, all right.
3: What?
1: Random
4: the egg
1: thoughts.
4: Come from the chicken, Tony.
1: Yeah. These
3: what?
1: Thoughts are random. Fried chicken, fried egg, same food.
5: I love Hopper. God knows I do.
1: Random thoughts. These thoughts are random. When you fasten your seatbelt, your car basically becomes an accessory.
3: Man, okay, I'll give you that one.
1: You're wearing your car.
3: I'll give you that.
1: Random thoughts. These thoughts are random.
3: Okay.
1: My cousin is so dumb, I asked him to spell orange. He's like, the fruit or the color?
3: Well.
4: <I'm not> that.
1: Random thoughts. These thoughts are random, y'all.
4: He need to go back to kindergarten.
3: I cannot. Dude, okay.
4: Anyway, my words.
3: Okay.
1: We will binge watch a show for 5 hours, but get mad when the movie is 3 hours.
4: True.
1: Mm-hmm.
3: That's true.
1: Am I lying?
3: Nope.
1: Come on.
3: That's true.
1: Random thought. They just moved it 3 hours, but you'll watch a show for 5 hours with no
4: but
1: problem.
4: But you got breaks in between episodes, so if you need to go get a snack or go to the bathroom, you can do that.
1: You can pause a movie, too. Wow, are you coming to the party? And lastly, y'all, on my random thoughts, having birthday nookie is really celebrating your parents having nookie.
3: Okay. I don't want to think about that, Tony Sko.
1: Think about it.
4: We don't want to.
3: Okay.
1: Yo, it's your man, Tony Sko, along with my kids, 104.1 family, on another Wednesday with random thoughts.
3: Yeah.
1: These thoughts have been random.
3: Okay, 7:57 on the clock, back inside the group chat at 8:15. 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
3: And real quick, just a reminder, we're hooking you up all week to see this guy right here, along with Anthony Hamilton.
1: Hey.
3: An Evening of Soul. Y'all get ready for it, okay? All week long, Tony and Tony hooking you up.

0: my jam. Okay, yeah. KS104.1, the soul of the ATL. Tony and Tony in the morning, 8:05 on the clock. Got your top stories of the morning coming up right after Chris Brown and Bryson Tiller and the Georgia votes. Tony Scully say they're set to be counted by hand.
1: Wow.
0: We'll break it down for you, let you know exactly what that means. Top stories of the morning coming up. 4 minutes right here on KISS 104.1, the soul of the ATL.
2: Feel it, yeah.
0: Okay.
2: Feel it. Hey, vocals.

0: 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Tony and Tony in the morning. 8:10 on the clock. Your 1-800 truck wreck. Weather forecast. Looking for more clouds today, but sunny right now. 66 degrees in the heart of the ATL. Looking for a high of 87. A low of 70.
1: It's time for headlines. Okay. 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
2: What in the entire ATL?
3: What in the entire ATL is going down?
0: That's what I said at 8:10. Let's start right here. So it looks like Georgia votes will be counted by hand to a certain degree.
3: Okay.
0: Lawmakers have given final approval to this controversial elections bill that could change how close statewide races are handled. So the legislation, Senate Bill 3EX, will require a hand recount in statewide races such as governor, lieutenant governor, and other statewide offices when the margin is 0.5% or less.
3: Okay.
0: So the new rule would not apply to federal races, including presidential elections, but it also extends Georgia's use of QR code ballots through January 2028.
3: I hate QR codes. Don't you hate when you go in a restaurant, they talk about we ain't got no menu, you got to put a QR code in.
0: Yeah, that's annoying.
3: Like, yeah, okay.
0: Just give me the menu.
4: I like the QR code. Because I don't know who's going to touch this menu. And now I'm about to eat? No.
3: Okay, well, that's not.
0: Did you have hand sanitizer? You don't pull it out? Okay. Generations. Generational differences. All right, and then Fulton County is welcoming out-of-district students. So starting with the 2026-2027 school year, they're going to open its doors to, it's going to open its doors to a limited number of students who live outside the district through a new initiative called Find Your Future at Fulton.
3: I like it.
0: I absolutely love this. So I believe 5 high schools will be participating. Now, keep in mind, parents, that it's tuition-based enrollment. Limited to, 4 participating high schools. And they're going to focus on specialized pathways and advanced learning opportunities. I like this.
3: Mm-hmm.
0: Gives other kids an opportunity to get that good education, in my opinion. Yeah.
3: Then they get to ride the bus to school. You know what I'm saying? Yeah, Yeah, get bus. You get the bus pass or the little train pass. You feel special.
0: Oh, okay.
3: I live in, Cartersville. Thank you.
0: Okay.
3: Excuse me.
0: Okay. So check out this statistic, you guys. 1 in 3 adults, they say, under 35 live with their parents as housing costs have continued to soar. So this is the highest number since the pandemic.
3: Mm.
0: They said 1 in 3. 1 in 3 young adults. 25.2 million adults under 35 are living with their parents. This was as of 2025.
4: Child, I love Marsha, but I will work 10 jobs before I have to move back in with her, okay?
3: For real.
4: I love you, Mom.
0: No, listen,
4: but
0: nothing like your independence.
4: Seriously.
0: Nothing like your independence.
3: I was out of there at 19.
0: Yeah.
3: Of course, I was married at 20, so.
4: Yeah. Right. Yeah.
0: Some basis. But you're out. No, listen, it's crazy, right? And then I like claps. Let's give it up. The NBA draft went down yesterday, and the Atlanta Hawks drafted dynamic guard Kingston Flemings at number 8.
5: The journey, I mean, put in work, you know, early mornings, late nights, you know, my dad and my mom always working, so it feels great, you know, but I'm just ready to work for Atlanta.
0: He said he's going to fit right in.
3: Yep. And you know what I love watching the draft? When you watch those guys go up and shake the commissioner's hands, like, you are about to change your life,
0: you know,
3: your family's life.
0: You know
3: life.
0: What I love, though?
3: It's like...
4: In generations to come.
3: Yes.
0: They're all... And they've been doing it. They talked about how this one kid had used some of his NIL money to pay off his mom's tuition. Mm-hmm. Or not tuition, but her scholarship. Tuition debt.
3: Tuition debt.
0: But I love how they're such babies.
3: Yeah.
0: Like 19 years old, they still have acne. Some of them still have like that teen acne. And you're about to be a multi-millionaire.
3: Life-changing money, man.
0: We also picked up at number 23, we picked up St. John's forward, Zuby EG04? EG04.
4: EG04.
0: Okay. All right. That works for me. Sorry, EG.
3: Yeah.
0: Or Zuby EG. We'll call him EG for short. How about that?
4: Welcome to Atlanta.
0: Yeah. We'll get it right before 2:00. Sorry, kid. All right, listen, 8:14.
3: What are you saying? You're trying not to keep my name right, Tony.
0: A group chat on a wellness Wednesday.
3: Zuby, you're getting awful.
0: Right after this. I'm sorry, Zuby.
3: What are you doing?
0: I'm sorry. It's kids.

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1: That's right. We are back into it. Group chat this morning on a Wellness Wednesday, talking about Brandon Marshall and the former NFL football star who put up a video of him disciplining his son for not, quote, listening. And he said, hey, I don't have to put my hands on you. But he didn't take his phone. He didn't take his game. He didn't keep him from his friends. He made him run at 2 a.m. in the morning. And he said, hey, I'm going to make you a better man than me. I'm going to make you disciplined. I'm going to make you a leader. Good, fair punishment or extreme?
2: All right, Sherry from the ATL. What do you think of this situation with Brandon Marshall disciplining his son?
3: Wonderful. Absolutely wonderful. Parents need to do more with disciplining their kids, because we're out here in the world with their kids when the parents are at work. So if you don't discipline them in some kind of way and give them some responsibility for their actions, they're going to keep doing what they're doing. Because like the lady said before, these kids think that they are entitled to everything.
2: Right.
3: And that they have no responsibility or no consequences for what they do. And a lot of parents are young that's having kids nowadays. So it's like, it's up to us to raise their kids. So I thank him for what he's doing. Mm-hmm. And it's like, I feel like if you beat them, it's a problem. It's like no matter what you do to discipline your kids, the world got something negative to say.
2: Yep.
3: So what do you want the parents to do? What do you want them to do? But
2: exactly.
3: Then when the kids go out there killing and robbing and doing the things that they do, the parents should have did this, the parents should have did that. So,
1: and I will say, he said, hey, I don't have to put my hands on you. So, different form of punishment?
3: Right.
1: Okay.
2: Yep.
1: All right.
3: Perfect.
1: All right.
2: Thank you, Sherry. Be blessed.
1: You too.
3: All right, thank you.
1: All right.
3: Bye-bye.
1: Dr. C, is there a psychological component to this?
4: I'd say no. The other part is that the fact that he posted this on social media tells me that this act was more about him and his ego than about changing the behavior and actually teaching his son, in quote, discipline.
2: Wow.
1: Okay.
4: This was about him.
0: It's not too late to join the group chat. 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
1: All right, we're back at it with Dr. C on the Wellness Wednesday. Former NFL star Brandon Marshall, he made his son get out and run at 2 o'clock in the morning for discipline. And now the internet is torn. Did he do right? Was it too extreme? What was going on?
2: This is what he said.
3: Then there's correction, then there's discipline. You're walking, run. Discipline, correction is good. Even 2 in the morning, we run. I don't got to put my hands on you, but I'm training you up to be a warrior. I'm training you to be a leader, to serve, to have discipline, to be better than me. Run.
1: I like claps.
2: Do you?
1: Yeah.
2: I'm going to give you some claps just to be fair.
1: Claps. Yes, give me some claps.
2: I think
1: claps.
2: That's a little bit extreme, but I seem to be the odd one out this morning. But let's take a call. Donna in Douglasville, thanks for holding. Come on with it.
1: Hey, Donna.
2: Good parenting or extreme?
4: Hey, Tony, Tony.
2: Hey.
4: Tony and Tony. You know what? I tend to agree with Jordan and Tony.
2: Uh-huh.
4: I will say one, that I'm a mom of 3 sons.
2: Mm.
4: And what the way men discipline is very different than the way women discipline.
2: Mm.
4: So
2: okay.
4: To pull back from that. Secondly, I agree with Jordan in terms of you need to know your child.
2: Uh-huh, uh-huh.
4: I had 3 sons who required 3 different forms of punishment.
1: Just mm-hmm. like my mom. Mm-hmm.
4: Whooping didn't work for one, and punishment didn't work for the other one. So we have to figure out the best way to get our message across in terms of what we would and would not accept as parents.
2: Mm-hmm.
4: But what we did not do was shy away from the parenting. And what I had to do was to step back and let my husband be a parent to his children,
2: mm-hmm.
4: even though it was very different from the way I parent.
2: Mm. Dr. C, I got 30 seconds. To that, you say?
5: It's giving slave residuals. We have to realize that a lot of what we have passed down and normalized comes from a toxic place. And some of that is survivor bias. So saying things like, well, I survived it, I went through it, and I turned out fine, without really asking yourself, well, what part of you learned to survive when you shouldn't have?
2: Mm-hmm.
5: And so we really have to look at the repercussions that just because we have normalized things, it doesn't make it healthy.
2: Mm-hmm. Okay. All right, Dr.
1: I disagree.
2: C, we're going to get your final thoughts, okay? Coming up in a minute, I'm going to put you on hold, all right? Hey, we got also Monique and Summer standing by. We're going to wrap up with them.
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0: 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Here's a look at traffic from the KISS 104.1 Traffic Center.
8: Good morning to you, and hey, good morning, ATL. What a beautiful hump day Wednesday we got right now. But traffic, on the other hand, is a little slow on the horizon. If you're moving on the downtown connector on the northbound lane just past Martin Luther King Jr. Drive, do watch out there now for that bang-up. It's got you brake lit back to Langford Parkway, and then I-20, the hookup there on the westbound lanes to the downtown connector. That's got solid red lights taking you back to Moreland Avenue. Now, we've also got an issue over here in Buckhead on Georgia 400 northbound after 85. With that accident, they pushed it on yonder to the right shoulder now on the way out. 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Tammy Thomas with dependable traffic on Atlanta's best R&B. 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
2: Come on,
1: Summer. He's going to be just fine. He's going to be just fine.
3: Summer, I'm telling you, okay, all right. I learned something today.
2: Good one, Summer. Monique in Union City, come on with it.
4: Listen, this is a father with a black son.
3: Uh-huh. Come on.
4: I commend him.
2: Okay.
4: There's no child abuse. He's teaching his son to be a man.
3: Yep.
4: You can have your phone, you can have all your digital, but what you will learn, there are consequences to everything you do.
3: Come on.
2: That's true.
4: And I'm glad for that father.
2: Okay. So not too extreme for you. Not at all.
4: No, ma'am, no.
2: All right.
4: My 5-year-old grandson, they off the chain. We have him doing push-ups when he gets smart.
2: I know that's right. Push-ups never hurt nobody,
3: okay?
2: You're
3: going to have a long man chest. What?
4: Exercise ain't going to kill him.
2: Dr. C.
5: Yes, yes.
2: Okay, Dr. C. So, most people tend to think that these kids are too soft nowadays.
3: Mm-hmm.
2: As we get your final thoughts, and also, do you think that there is a more acceptable way to enforce this type of punishment?
5: I think that there is a healthier, safer way of disciplining our children. Mm-hmm. And we have to first model behavior, and that's the component that we're missing, is that we expect for kids to do as we say and not as we do. Mm-hmm. And we also expect for children to have the same sort of developmental milestones at 11 that maybe you have at 48. It doesn't work like that.
2: Mm-hmm.
5: So if you're going to parent, you have to have the patience and attunement to do so, because it can turn deadly or it can turn punitive for you real, real quick.
2: Yeah, because I will say this. That video might come back to haunt.
5: Oh, yeah.
2: Brandon Marshall.
5: It will.
2: There's a potential for it.
3: With who?
5: Yes.
2: Authorities.
3: What? No, he was running.
5: Tony.
3: That's all he was doing. He was running.
5: If a parent came into my office and said, yeah, I disciplined my child last night. I had them running in the road at 2 a.m., that's a mandated reporting to social services.
2: Yeah.
5: It's that serious.
3: Wow.
2: So it's that other side that you have to take into consideration.
5: Yes.
2: You know, whereas you don't want your kid to be soft or you think you're doing him a service for his future.
3: And
5: he wasn't even running. You have the authorities at your door taking your child away from you.
2: Yeah, you got to be careful with
3: and
2: that.
3: And he wasn't even running fast.
2: Oh,
3: he
2: boy. Dr. C on the Wellness Wednesday. Thank you as always. Good stuff. We appreciate you, okay?
5: Tony, you missed your appointment yesterday. When you coming to sit on my couch?
2: Tell him, Dr. C. All right, listen, 8:39 on the clock as always. These are just our thoughts. We're not trying to give you any medical advice, any legal advice or anything like that. This is just for entertainment purposes only. All right, Tony. You still tripping?
3: That's right. Coming up next after T.I., Tony, I have a special requirement whenever I fly, all right?
2: Okay.
3: You want to hear it? I wrote a little song about it. It's coming up next.
2: All right, get ready.

0: Sir, you're sitting in the exit row. Are you willing to help in case of an emergency?
1: Say less.
0: Tony, okay. I gotta like that. I gotta like that. Exit row. The remix,
1: the
0: okay?
1: Remix.
0: I like claps. All right, listen. 8:43 on the clock. Let's keep the good times rolling. How about this? Michael Blackson's coming to the City Winery.
1: Yes.
0: We're trying to put you and a friend inside. Got to hold on to your black card, though. Caller number 14, hit us up. 404-741-0104.
1: Exit row.
0: What did you say there?
1: I'm in the exit row.
0: The flat attendant ass, okay?
1: Yeah.
0: Let's get it, y'all.
2: Now, from Georgia's billion-dollar truck wreck lawyer, Gary Martin Hayes. Here's a look at traffic from the KISS 104.1 Traffic Center.
3: Tony, time to good morning to you and good morning, ATL. Still trying to wrap up your ATL trek around the area. And if you're moving on that downtown connector, still the accident on the northbound lane to add 17th Street, blocking the left center lane. Also, if you're moving in Buckhead, Georgia 400 northbound, still tight after 85. And this is due to an accident sitting on the right shoulder now. Decatur Ware is greater. That's the east side perimeter. 285 is what we call that. On the southbound lanes before Glenwood Road, watch out there now for that fender bender. And this report sponsored by SC250 Revolutionary South Carolina. The American Revolution was decided in South Carolina. SC250.com. Revolutionary South Carolina. Be a part of it. I'm Tammy Thomas with Dependable Traffic on Atlanta's best R&B, KISS 104.1 with Tony and Tony in the morning.
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1: Michael Blackson, he's going to be at the City Winery. That's what's up. 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
2: All right.
3: Never.
1: You don't do that. I think you can hold on to your black card.
3: All right.
2: All right, you don't get this right. We're going to come to your house and steal all your bonnets, okay?
1: He just might, too. Knowing Tony Scott, he just might. All right, you ready?
3: I'm ready.
1: Okay, you got to get two out of three correct. You've got 3 seconds to answer each question. Here we go.
2: All right, Prisha, in what country are the infamous Doors of No Return, where future slaves went through before being placed on ships?
1: Ooh.
2: Ethiopia, Ghana, or Nigeria?
3: Ethiopia.
1: No, but good guess. It's Ghana, right?
2: Yeah, Ghana.
1: Okay, yeah. Here we go. Got to get these last two correct. Finish this Prince movie title. Under the blank moon.
3: Carrie.
1: Yes!
2: Yay! All right.
1: All right, here we go.
2: One more, Prisha. This is for the win. Which HBCU did Oprah Winfrey attend? Alabama State, Kentucky State, or Tennessee State?
3: Tennessee State.
1: Yeah!
2: The Prisha, you did it! The Prisha, you did it! You did it! You did it! You did it! Prisha!
3: Thank you. It's a good gift. My birthday is tomorrow.
1: Oh, happy early birthday.
2: Happy birthday.
3: Thank you.
1: Make it a good one.
3: Definitely.
1: All right, girl. And what's the soul of the ATL? Tony and Tony in the morning sending you to see Michael Blackson.
3: It's 104.1.
1: All right, Tony Scott. Your girl's at it again.
2: Who is this?
1: Just like Candy.
2: Oh, Lord. Petty Betty.
1: I'm going to tell you what she's been messing about this time. Coming up at 9:10. Trinity Chops with Tony Moore on the way.
2: Run, Todd.
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0: 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Trending Tabs with Tony Moore coming up in about 6 minutes.
1: Every inch of our lives together and my life, period, happened in these...
2: Sort of a five-mile radius of this place.
1: Yeah.
0: Ah, the Obamas are at it again. We'll tell you what they're talking about coming up next. Yeah. And also, your favorite girl, Candace.
3: Oh, Lord.
0: She got a little bone to pick with Todd.
3: Really?
0: Uh-huh.
3: Let that man live. Can he live?
0: We'll tell you what's wrong now. All right? Coming up in 6 minutes on Kiss 104.1. Trending Tops with Tony Moore. Triple T Report on the way.
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0: 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That's a smooth little part right there. SZA, Love Galore on Kiss 104.1, the soul of the ATL. 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We are looking for a high of 87, a low of 70, and 72 degrees right now on your hump day in Powder Springs.
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0: All right, y'all, let's get to it, okay?
6: Yeah, let's go.
0: First and foremost, let's get the... This was, like, just traumatizing just to even read. But Mystical's accuser is speaking out, and she's basically saying that he spat on her through rubbing alcohol on her.
6: Whoa.
0: And forced her to pray before he...
6: forced her to pray?
0: Yes. Before he raped her.
6: Wow.
0: Yeah. Yeah. And this is coming up in those resurfaced allegations after he was sentenced to 20 years. And this wasn't, of course, this wasn't his first violation on a woman.
6: Of course,
0: this is like the third one.
7: Right. Mm-hmm.
0: Something crazy like that. Like, it's really, really, really terrible.
6: You know, I hate to say this, but he in the right place right now.
7: No, for sure.
6: Yeah,
0: he needs to get some help.
6: He's dangerous.
0: He needs to get some help.
6: Mm.
0: Okay. Eve has been living in the U.K., for how long?
7: For 12 years.
0: Her accent is a dead giveaway.
8: I've been here almost 12 years. I love it. Actually, for real, love it. When Max and I got married, I was kind of like, 3 years tops.
9: Yeah.
8: 3-4 years. Because I have 4 bonus kids.
0: I love it. She has totally become from across the pond.
6: That's right.
7: She is.
6: She's eating bangers and mosh.
0: I mean, she's definitely having tea and crumpets for breakfast.
7: For sure.
0: I love this for her, though. She's happy. Their kids are happy. I mean, she looks great.
7: She does.
0: I love it.
6: She does come on, Eve.
0: But I thought that accent, okay now. Okay.
6: Yeah.
0: Come on, accent.
6: She forcing that a little bit.
0: You think so?
6: Yeah.
0: Or does she? So you're saying she wants to speak that
6: way?
0: Let
6: somebody cut off in traffic.
0: Okay.
6: She gonna
7: that Philly coming out.
6: She gonna go right back.
10: See, I thought it was a perfect blend.
0: Yeah, a little bit of both.
10: Yeah.
0: Okay, so the Obamas did another interview this morning, and it's their love for one another that just makes me go, y'all already know.
7: Aww.
11: We have been together now for 34 going on 35 years. I knew almost immediately, and looks like I made a pretty good bet. This was a one-of-a-kind woman with the integrity and character and smarts and values that was going to make me better. And just being with her made me better. And she still does.
0: Oh, my gosh. Heart emoji. Okay, so you have the Obamas, and then you have Todd and Candy.
7: Oh,
0: and I'm telling you,
6: polar opposites.
0: Don't be surprised, though, if they get back together. They're on vacation together, and Candy had, not a problem, but she wanted to point out one little thing, that Todd has been reading a prayer book for men, but she says there's only one problem with that.
12: We divorced now, he won't be out on the pool with his daily prayers for men book. Nah, I ain't saying that's a bad thing. That's a good thing. But he should start praying a long time ago.
0: Okay. Hey, listen.
6: Yeah,
0: Todd and Candy.
6: To get away from you. That's what he's doing.
0: Todd and Candy are going to get back together in 3, 2, and 1.
6: Not ain't.
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1: Sweetheart, I've been trying so hard to get over you. I just simply can't. 'Cause the love we shared through the years meant so much to me. All I'm looking for is just a serious relationship. Someone I can hold all my life. Why don't you give me that commitment?

0: It's Kiss 104.1. The soul of the ATL, Tony and Tony in the morning. And yes, you know, we got that Summer Fast Cash for you. It's going down once again. We're going to tell you how you can get your hands on at least $1,000, all right?
1: Yeah.
0: That's coming up right after this on Kiss 104.1. Good morning.

0: Do the little thing. That's what she said. You did wrong. It's Kiss 104.1. The soul of the ATL, 9:32 on the clock. Tony and Tony in the morning. I feel like we forgot something. Why do I always feel like this time of the day?
1: You didn't have a healthy and nutritious breakfast?
2: I did. She's drinking a Coke Zero, that's why.
0: I did not. And I didn't get to your snack pack.
2: Your charcuterie board.
0: The smallest charcuterie board we've seen. Delicious.
2: But it has a nice assortment of cheeses.
3: That's right. Nice cheese and crackers. You got a little Baby Rich up in there.
0: So real quick before we tell you how you guys
3: Baby
0: can
3: Rich.
0: Get your hands. What are they?
3: They little Baby Rich.
0: Okay.
3: Baby Rich, you like.
0: Okay. The flight attendant ass. Okay. Real quick. FIFA in the ATL. Did y'all hear about the woman who got her husband tickets to FIFA to the World Cup?
2: Selling feet pictures?
0: Yes.
2: Yes.
3: What happened?
2: She was selling feet pictures.
0: You know people have fetishes.
3: Oh, no. I've seen it online.
2: And she was able to buy her husband FIFA tickets.
0: Yeah. She was selling pictures of her feet.
3: I wonder what I can get with pictures of my feet.
0: Well, we have to check it out first.
2: A call from a foot doctor.
3: You know, we probably deported.
0: We might have to put that up and let the audience decide on whether or not you should do it.
3: Okay. I'll be getting deported. They'd be like, yeah, you go back to Africa. Yeah, you are. Yeah.
0: But I thought that was pretty cool. I'm saying, you know, no harm, no foul. She raised what? She said she earned more than $2,000 in her first month and over $12,000. Yes, $12,000 within 4 months.
3: Well, I'm about to go and take a picture of my wife's feet.
0: Yeah. She said, basically, she just uploads the photos, you set your prices, accept custom requests, and you get paid.
3: So it's feet freaks out here like that to pay money for a picture of somebody's feet.
0: I'm not going
3: to
0: mention his name, but there's one in Atlanta.
3: Really? Uh-huh. That you know personally?
0: Mm-hmm.
3: Wow.
2: Give me his number. I'm about to go get a pedicure right now. Give me his number.
0: Guys,
3: you
0: don't
3: go
0: forget.
3: Get him some Baby
0: Rich. Don't forget that we're trying to hook you up. So you need to listen each Friday to Tony and Tony in the Morning now through June 26th. That means 2 days away for a chance to win $1,000 courtesy of 1-800 Truck Wreck and Amy Witherite. 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
3: Nice.
0: All right, so you need to get ready to experience 4 amazing theme parks with mind-blowing rides and attractions that will take your imagination where it's never gone before.
2: Okay.
0: All right. Flights provided by Visit Florida. 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
3: What's with the hand motions?
0: I don't know. I just felt very Cinderella-like at Universal.
3: She's like you never seen before.
0: Okay. Yeah.
3: Baby you know? Rich.
0: Hey, listen. We're about to get unplugged with Fred Blankenship. And then we're going to have your motivational moment and wrap it up on a Wednesday.
3: Sound like
0: okay?
3: Rick Ross. Go and eat you some Baby Rich.

0: 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It's Fred Blankenship, Unplugged, on KISS 104.1. The soul of the ATL.
1: Jordan.
2: Tony.
1: What day is it?
2: It's a post-haircut Tuesday, baby. Like, Fred.
1: Well,
2: Fred. I don't clever, baby.
1: Tony's go. What do you like to call it?
3: You already know it's a fly lining Wednesday.
1: Or hey. I might just say it's just... Hump day.
4: We will take it.
1: Fred Blankenship on a Wednesday.
4: What's going on? Whatever you got, I will take it. It's a beautiful morning out
1: there. It is.
4: It's one of those mornings that makes you want to say, loving you
5: is easy because you're beautiful.
4: Come on with me. And everything you
1: come
4: do.
1: On.

0: Hit the note.
1: Hey! I don't know if you realize it, but we all went on a de-stress journey together.
2: We did.
1: Right there.
2: Needed
1: and I
2: it.
1: Feel amazing.
2: Yes.
1: Even with that note we all hit. Hey, I hope you are having a wonderful Wednesday. It is a match Wednesday,
2: yes,
1: Atlanta. It's a FIFA match Wednesday. We got Morocco.
3: Right.
1: Mm-hmm. We got Haiti.
3: Mm-hmm.
1: And we got a little bit later today, 6
3: mm-hmm.
1: o'clock.
3: Mm-hmm. Mm-hmm.
1: So traffic is going to be happening in the evening today.
3: Yeah.
1: So take it nice and slow. It, so many great things are going on around this city.
2: Yeah.
1: I'm glad the world has a chance to see it.
3: Mm-hmm.

0: got FIFA, we got Morocco, we got Haiti. Tomorrow night, we have Team USA.
1: Yep, in Turkey.
0: In Turkey. Mm-hmm. However, you're going to be able to see that at FanFest.
1: Yes. Mm-hmm.
0: So at 10 o'clock.
1: Love that.
0: Soccer
2: that's cool.
0: in the late night. Mm-hmm. Not soccer
1: that's
0: at the dark.
1: That's crazy. Right.
0: But late night soccer. So on this wonderful Wednesday, I hope you feel as smooth and as easy as Minnie Riperton.
1: Come on now.
0: On this wonderful Wednesday, what do we always do?
3: Let's get it.
0: And one more time, let's hit that note.
1: That one or la, la, la, la, la.
0: It doesn't even matter. It doesn't even matter. We hit it, baby. Let's get it, y'all.
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1: A word this morning about the ones who celebrate you publicly versus the ones who watch you privately. An old classmate of mine, we went to high school together. At one point, good friends. But in our adult lives, all she does is watch. Silent watchers, people who observe behind the scenes but remain completely silent in public. Proverbs 14:30 says, a tranquil heart gives life to the flesh, but envy makes the bones rot. Silent watchers look at everything. They look at every story, knowing you can see them, every post, but won't hit like or comment for nothing in this world to show the public that they support you. And it's not because they missed it. They saw it. Just whatever is stirring inside of them kept them from supporting you. And they'll support a complete stranger before they support you. Again, Proverbs 14:30. A tranquil heart gives life to the flesh, but envy makes the bones rot. Public support costs nothing. When someone goes out of their way to ignore your public success while paying attention to your every move behind the scenes, there's a disparity. Not for you to figure out, but for them to define. Real friends don't go mute when you're leveling up. Real friends don't just sit back and watch. The silence of an envious person is a loud roar of admiration. So, shine so bright this morning that it burns their eyes. Here are the Clark Sisters living on Kiss 104.1.
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0: 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My mama last night was awesome at the Smith Old Bar. DJ Jerobi from A Tribe Called Quest putting down a fire set for the anniversary. Once again, happy anniversary to my brothers, my native tongue brothers from A Tribe Called Quest for the 30th anniversary, actually, of their album Beats, Rhymes, and Life. Mark Irem, one of my colleagues here from WSB, out the whole crew. It was a good work outing last night, and I got to meet and greet so many KISS listeners that were taking pictures and like, oh my God, we listened to you in the middays and now we're partying with you. Absolutely. You never know when you're going to bump out to me. I'll be out here, okay? Now, let's get to the business. Jill Scott, she's going to be in town July 11th at the Fox Theater, and you, my dears, can win a package, a VIP package. 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

0: 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I don't want to speak to my fellow Brit colleague that works in this building with me because I'm sure he's going to want to talk about England losing in the game yesterday. I don't want to talk about it, so please leave me alone. All of you soccer fans listening, nobody call up here to talk to me about England, please.
1: It was a draw.
0: 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I don't like it. Leave me alone. 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

0: 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Something to take the kids to for the summer. Well, guess what? I got the perfect one for you. Check this out. 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

Kiss 104.1, Atlanta's best R&B with your girl, Moni Love. I warned you, ghost drone flyers, yesterday that the Atlanta FBI office was actively investigating drones, like 79 or so drones being flown over no-fly airspace during World Cup. And they are on your tush, okay? It's Kiss 104.1.

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Remember to wake up Friday morning with Tony and Tony for the summer, that summer fast cash. $1,000 could be yours. 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

0: Kiss 104.1, the soul of Atlanta with your girl Moni Love. As the BET Awards lineup expands, my goodness, this is really set to be an excellent, excellent showcase of talent. Okay, joining the lineup, which already includes Cardi B, Common Zochi, Kehlani, my girl Queen Latifah, Rick Ross, Tems, T.I., Atlanta Zone as well. They have added more performers being Eric Campbell, George Clinton, Nas, Rhapsody. The list goes on. This is really set to be an excellent show. So Ari Lennox, she's been added to it too. So it takes place on Sunday. We are so looking forward to it. It's Black Entertainment's biggest night, and I believe it really is going to be that. So it's going to air on BET at 8 p.m., okay? And it's going to be live. So, of course, hosted by Drewski, which was a risk within itself, you know what I mean? But again, it's set to be a good show. So synchronize your watches and your phones and all of that good stuff. Make sure that you watch so that we can come back top of the week and discuss, okay? Okay. Beyonce on the way. It's Kiss 104.1, Atlanta's best R&B.
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3: Todd and Candy. 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

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Mary J. Blige is not listening to the haters. Talking about she forgot choreography. She's acting like she's unbothered. That girl's on stage, extended her Vegas residency, and is giving life every performance. 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

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Give me 4 minutes and I'm going to invite you out. This Saturday night, I'm inviting you out. 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

0: Kiss. 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And I am inviting you out this Saturday, okay? After the concert, after you want to have some place to go where the food is great, the company is excellent, the drinks are to perfection, there's hookah, there's a dance floor, you can cut it up if you want to, and it's grown and it's sexy. Key elements right there. You want all of those things combined into one place to go? I got you. Check this out.
1: 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Don't go home. 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

0: 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You know, RL writes for Jaheim, Ideal out of Texas, as well as Next. So many other people, but yeah, definitely. That's what we do at 90s at Noon. Give you that feels, get you in your feels. And more 90s at Noon is on the way. So keep it right here. 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
0: Longtime Atlanta media personality, Big Tigger, facing battery and cruelty to children charges following an incident involving his wife. 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

0: 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What's up, it's your girl Moni Love. Do you remember when this group had a reality TV show? I know I'm not the only one that remembers Escape's reality show still kicking it. Loved it. Loved them then. Love them still. And here they are. 90s at noon. 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

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It's your girl Moni Love hanging out with you. This next song I'm about to put on for you for 90s at noon, originally recorded by Roberta Flack in 1973, reimagined by the Fugees in 1996. Yeah, you know what it is. It's 90s at noon. 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

0: 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Your girl, Moni Love. Reminding you, Tony and Tony still have tickets for you to go to the Summer Concert Series. Presents an evening of soul with Anthony Hamilton, Music Soul Child, Mabel House, Barnes Amphitheater. I'm speaking quickly because it is June 28th, which is this weekend. Okay, so you still have some final opportunities to win some tickets. 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
0: We're here with your favorite lawyer, the people's champ, Amy Witherite from 1-800-TRUCK-WRECK. 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

This is Sophia Burns from the South Side of Atlanta. Music does something to my spirit. It just really mellows me out. Thank you, Kiss 104.

0: 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That number is 404-741-0104. Get on the mic with me. I want to talk to you. Any of those folks that was out last night and saw what happened, you can call up too at the Tribe Called Quest 30th anniversary of Beats, Rhymes, and Life album. That was something last night. You could call up too. Feel free to call up too. All right, but what I do have up for grabs after a conversation of me getting to know what's going on with you, I do have tickets to see Jacquees and K-Camp. They're going to be hitting the stage together September 4th, Lakewood Amphitheater. Love that amphitheater, by the way. 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Well, actually, you can buy them now, I believe. However, you can win them right now with me by getting on the mic with me. 404-741-0104 for these Jacquees K-Camp tickets. 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
0: Todd and Candy. Don't be surprised, though, if they get back together. They're on vacation together, and Candy, she wanted to point out one little thing, that Todd has been reading a prayer book for men.
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0: 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It's time for On the Mic with Moni Love. 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You're on the mic with Moni.
1: 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What's your name and where you calling from?
2: Hi, this is Cynthia Dovey. I'm calling from Jonesboro.
1: What's up, girl?
2: What's up? Just got off of work rolling down 75 South.
1: Don't worry about the other crazy people on the road, okay? Defensive driving.
2: Right. You're correct. I'm so excited.
1: Yes, you should be excited because all you have to do is answer a little itty-bitty trivia question and you could be on your way to see Jacquees and KK. Are you ready for this question?
2: Oh, Lord.
1: Oh, come on. Don't be like that. Don't lose hope like that. That just deflated the bubble right there. Nah.
2: Keep hope alive.
1: Keep hope alive. Let's go. That's it. Okay? All right. Here is your question. Name the song that OutKast faced a defamation lawsuit over. They had a song out, and then they faced a lawsuit about this particular song.
2: Oh, I know that song. It was the song with Andre.
1: Wait, what? Say that again. What?
2: Rosa Parks.
1: Yes. That's why you gotta
2: keep hope alive. Yes, I remember that. Yes.
1: See, look at that. Congratulations, you got it. Absolutely.
2: Thank you. My anniversary.
1: Today's your anniversary.
2: 20 years with my husband.
1: Oh, that is beautiful. So now you've won these tickets, and you can use this as your little anniversary gift. To go out. Oh, that's beautiful. Congratulations. Congratulations on your anniversary. Congratulations on winning these tickets to see Jacquees and K-Camp on September 4th at Lakewood Amphitheater. Who is Atlanta's best R&B and who hooked you up, girl?
2: Kiss 104. Yes.
0: And that's how we do it with On the Mic with Moni Love. 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

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Congratulations once again, Cynthia. Gonna go see Jack Weiss. And can I say from the bottom of my heart again, Cynthia, happy 20th anniversary to you and your husband. We didn't miss that part, okay, girls? 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

0: 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Inviting you out Saturday. 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I don't take no for an answer. 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You know, good food, good drinks, hookah. Tony and Tony in the morning is going to be there in this section, you know. 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And full details, come on over to kiss1041fm.com. Do it now. All right, don't take my invitations as empty. Won't you come out for some grown and sexy and drinks and hookah and everything that comes with it and some dancing. Tear up the floor, okay? Let's do that. All right, continuing with your soundtrack, I got you covered. Mariah Carey on the way. 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
0: Longtime Atlanta media personality, Big Tigger, facing battery and cruelty to children charges following an incident involving his wife. So apparently he was arrested on Saturday but released on a $10,000 bond. And they say the incident stemmed from an argument between Morgan and his wife over some alleged text messages.
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And I want to give a big shout to all the folks that came out last night for the Tribe Called Quest anniversary of their album Beats, Rhymes, and Life. A Time Was Had, Trust and Believe. It was just like, it was just beautiful to see people come out and enjoy themselves. And I did put some pictures up on the KISS Facebook page, so you can hop over there. Also on the KISS

0: 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And on the ones and twos, it's Reggie B's.
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My name is Winter. Shout out to my bestie Toya and my girlfriend Chanel and my girlfriend Zakia. I have y'all on. I'm listening to Kiss

0: Atlanta's best R&B. Ramona the Pro checking in on your radio. Hey, don't forget, you are listening to Tony and Tony in the Morning this week for your chance to get to our summer concert series. We're going to be hanging out at Mabel House Barnes Amphitheater. We got the spread, too. Y'all be bringing chickens and rotisserie chickens and lobsters and things. But get ready. It's Anthony Hamilton and Music Soul Child hitting the stage June 28th. 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
0: Todd and Candy. Don't be surprised, though, if they get back together. They're on vacation together, and Candy, she wanted to point out one little thing, that Todd has been reading a prayer book for men.
3: Yeah,
0: Todd
3: he's praying and Candy to get away from you. That's what he's
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0: Todd and Candy are going to get back together in 3, 2, and 1.
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0: 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Okay. Michael Blackson, he is going to be at City Winery. I need you to check in with him. CityWinery.com to grab the tickets to see comedian Michael Blackson, Tony and Tony in the morning. All week have your chance to win these tickets to see Michael Blackson. I can't even quote anything because, you know, you just start slipping. Okay, so anyway, let me get you to where you're going. Got to get a look at traffic. Tammy Thomas, what's going on?
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You know, in my hands, I've got Kiki Wyatt tickets. So if you want to see her sing, do her thing. I mean, sing at City Winery. 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

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Don't know if you saw this statistic, but 1 in 3 young adults are still living at home, or at least were, as of this 2025 series coming into, or statistic. And that, of course, is coming into 2026 earlier this year. They are saying it may be the housing affordability gap, the debt and cost of living, or the employment status. But they are saying it is the Gen Z and young millennials that are at home, despite having a job, many of them. I don't know how you feel about that, but we know. It's not surprising. We already know. Tell me something I don't know. All right, so look.

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1: Ice Cube's Big 3 is back. The most competitive basketball league on earth is on CBS this Saturday. Big 3 All-Star Dwight Howard and the LA Riot take on Greg Monroe and the Dallas Power. Then in another clash of undefeated teams, Earl Clark and Coach Steven Jackson lead the DMV Trilogy against Montrezl Harrell, Coach Dr. J, and the Chicago Triplets. 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
3: Longtime Atlanta media personality, Big Tigger, facing battery and cruelty to children charges following an incident involving his wife. So apparently he was arrested on Saturday but released on a $10,000 bond. 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

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Chris Brown, Usher. They are going to be hitting that stage at Mercedes-Benz Stadium. And guess what? We still have more tickets. 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
0: And let me get you home. I love you so much. Okay. Coming up, DJ Reggie B's. Don't forget, we got that throwback mix of six before that. Trying to hook somebody up. Gonna tell you how you can get this trip for four to Florida. Universal Orlando. Hey, what's up, Tammy Thomas? Give me some traffic.
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0: Todd and Candy. Don't be surprised, though, if they get back together. 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

0: 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And of course, you are getting ready to see October London from our concert series at Mabel House Barnes Amphitheater. And he is on stage with Eric Benet and Lila James. So hurry up and get your tickets for that, all right? Okay, I'm just saying, some of you, if you need a vacation, like I need a vacation, look, the good news is we hooking up vacations all over the place. 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All right. DJ Reggie B's, he is up in minutes. But right now, if you're stuck in traffic, I'm sorry. Let me get you some information so you can get around some things. 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
2: Yes, indeed. It's Kiss 104.1, the throwback mix of six with DJ. I can't even say it. The throwback mix of six with DJ Reggie V. It's a party over here, Kiss 104.1.

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To the left. 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Two hops, two hops. Two hops, two hops. Right foot, let's dunk. 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Charlie Brown.

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0: 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And now, from Georgia's billion-dollar truck wreck lawyer, Gary Martin Hayes, here's a look at traffic from the Kiss 104.1 Traffic Center.
1: Hey, Ramona DeBro, even to your ATL, we still got a whole big pot of chaotic gumbo out there right now. We got Forest Park all in a jam on 75 northbound before Forest Parkway. This car fire is, it's got all of the right lanes down. Only that left lane is passable, y'all. About a 45-minute solid delay back to Lake Spivey Parkway. And we've also got problems in Jonesboro on 75 northbound at Terrible Boulevard, Old Dixie Highway, with this one blocking all of the left lanes. There are 5 vehicles involved in that, and only your right lane passable. Now, on that downtown connector is just a swarm of problems here. All of them on the southbound lanes. An accident at 17th Street, one in North Avenue, and the other one at John Lewis Freedom Parkway, y'all. And I'm Tammy Thomas with Dependable Traffic on Atlanta's best R&B, Kiss 104.1.
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3: Longtime Atlanta media personality, Big Tigger, facing battery and cruelty to children charges following an incident involving his wife. So apparently he was arrested on Saturday but released on a $10,000 bond. 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
5: 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The most competitive basketball league on earth is on CBS this Saturday. Big 3 All-Star Dwight Howard and the LA Riot take on Greg Monroe and the Dallas Power. 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

0: 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And of course, get ready for Bobby Valentino. Bobby! That's my boy. Ask Bobby is on the way. Hey, let's get you home. Got to get in these ATL streets. Shout out to Mike Venn, Jordan Jackson, everybody who was in the movie. Two Preachers on a Mission. They have a premiere tonight, so I get to hang out with them. And just a silly, very Richard Pryor kind of movie. Our very own Jordan with the juice. Jordan with the A from the Tony and Tony morning show. She is making a little cameo. She do some things in the scene, so I can't wait to see my girl Jordan do her thing. It's Kiss 104.1. Let's get a look at traffic.
1: And now, from Georgia's billion-dollar truck wreck lawyer, Gary Martin Hayes, here's a look at traffic from the Kiss 104.1 Traffic Center.

0: And then the southbound lanes, well, that's slow due to the looky-loos. Also in Smyrna, watch out there now for this collision on the perimeter, southbound and South Cobb Drive lingering. And in Sandy Springs, my folks on Georgia 400 northbound slowing your roll at North Ridge Road due to a crash on the right shoulder. 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Tammy Thomas with dependable traffic on Atlanta's best R&B, Kiss 104.1.
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0: 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I think the body count might make me a little mad. 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
10: Hello?
11: Shanice, what's going on? It's Jay Sanders.
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15: 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Yeah.
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0: 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It's Wednesday. It's hump day. 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What's up?
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